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I watched sea beams glitter in the dark near the penthouse gate. All those moments will be lost in time, like tears.

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0: This guy is a dope, a hick, a square.
1: I shouldn't have come, I'm in despair.
0: Our dreams are destined down the

0: And what round did Dempsey knock out Foipo?
1: Round two.
0: Where?
1: The Polo Ground.
0: When?
1: 1923.
0: And what round did Lewis knock out Schmeling?
1: First round, 2 minutes, 4 seconds.
2: When?
1: 1938.
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1: The second, the tenth, and the 11th.
3: What a day, what a day. She belongs in the Hall of Fame. Baby, you knocked me out.
4: You're the dame with the fame they whistle at. You're the dame with the brain in the picture hat. You're the doll with the wall of

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1: Sorry, Wise. Apologize.
0: Sorry, Wise, and apologize. Sorry, Wise, apologize. Sorry, Wise, and apologize. Sorry, Wise, and apologize. Wise, and apologize. Wise, and sorry, Wise. Apologize, and apologize. Situation wise, saturation wise, competition wise, sales resistance wise, television wise, and meathead wise, and fatso wise, and Wise, and Wise. Situation-wise, saturation-wise, saturation-wise, situation-wise, Greek-wise,
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0: 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I dream of Jeannie with the light brown hair. Situation-wise, saturation-wise, saturation-wise, and